0: 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Don't worry, be happy.
1: Schlager. 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